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Children feeding wounds. 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We're made of fire. And the sickness left my spine. But I refit.

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The second we lose hope is the second that we lose, and living is the only thing we can choose. Live life, live with hope. Help your fellow one another, and we can make it out.

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Palm to fist, give it torque. 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Panty lines, pop a thumb, suck it back and

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2: 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Prove yourself. Ready to dive. Let it stay here. 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Who wrote these rules? Did I face? Is it my fate? Who's rolling this room?
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2: 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It's not something we get to choose, but it is something we get to cherish. It's something we get to wear, and we get to rock this with honor. I'm black like my granddaddy and my great-great-great-great-grandma.

Diary of Synesthesia, Day 1, is, for example, that opening meditation of Beethoven's Grosse Fuge, the ghost of a masted ship whose rigging is silvered by an oceanic moon. Close reading. Certain passages from Shakespeare are an explosion of stars in the sooty velvet of our northern nights. Synesthesia, Day 7. To take Alcan's Etude No. 2, Opus 39, a large furred mammal with an ambling, shambling gait. Day 11. The capital letter H is a burnished copper, except when followed by a lowercase I, in which case it is intertwined with the dark green that is ivy. Day 12. First cup from a new pot is remembered as a tang of fresh lemons.

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1: Oscar,
0: Delta,
1: India,
0: Charlie,
1: Oscar,
0: Alpha, Charlie,
1: Romeo,
0: Alpha, Alpha,
1: Mike,
0: Mike,
1: Delta,
0: Papa,
1: India,
0: Uniforme, Oscar,
1: Sierra,
0: Charlie,
1: Sierra,
0: Alpha, Mike, Papa, Uniforme, Sierra.
1: Prenez le large,
0: levez l'ancre,
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1: My dog, we got a plan.
2: We've been doing this shit since he was young. Always getting into some weird shit.
3: Look, at the end of the day gonna end. But we gonna start it with shea butter.
0: Starting with A and we anyway, bro. What the fuck are we doing?
3: Bro, you ever rub shea butter on the supple skin of a black woman?
4: No, James.
1: I don't like your attitude right now.
0: I don't like this idea.
1: See, and that's your problem.

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1: 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You see shea butter from miles away.
2: You got the cheapest fucking shea butter, bro.
1: This
2: shea
1: is
2: butter,
1: bro. This
2: it's not gonna make our milk.
3: They coming, look.
1: This is shea butter from Africa. Crack it open. Let them say it's like, let them know. Black woman, a mom of four. This is gonna do it.
2: We start off with eight fucking cans of shea butter.
1: If I don't know nothing, I know women. I know black women.
2: I don't know where you're getting these ideas from.
1: Come on, bro. Don't look at me like that. It's homemade.
3: It's homemade.
1: It's homemade. That's our demographic.
2: This don't look homemade. This is like a factory, man. It's like,
1: we got versions, creamy, like coffee.
2: What are we doing on this street?
1: We gotta go. We can hit the goal. Raspberry, vanilla. Like, it's gonna work. Why not us?
2: Because, James. Starting with eight. We're ending with eight. Damn. All right, I wanna go.
3: Hey. Shea butter. Women love shea butter.
0: Yeah, all right.
1: I looked at the camera.

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2: And you know, there is something very important that we need to do as soon as possible.
3: What's that?

intellect. I am the chosen magician. The question of reality. Consciousness. I am God, the ultimate presence.

2,000 years ago have the words of humble men reached so many with such force and meaning? Perhaps because it has been burning so long, now smoldering, now bursting into hot flame, now hastily covered over to smolder again until the next outbreak.

The story of the Bakunawa began many moons ago. It is believed to have existed within the depths of the waters beneath our land. Baku, Nawa, Bent Snake, Moon Eater, the cause of natural phenomena. Powerful she is, but there is a delicate balance between worlds that we constantly battle. And even the most powerful, like the Bakunawa, is subject to order and pain. But yet, she emerges, and they have no choice but to let her.

The story of the Bakunawa began many moons ago. It is believed to have existed within the depths of the waters beneath our land. Baku, Nawa, bent snake, moon eater, the cause of natural phenomena. Powerful she is, but there is a delicate balance between worlds that we constantly battle. And even the most powerful, like the Bakunawa, is subject to order and pain. But yet, she emerges, and they have no choice but to let her.

Well, you know how much I care, but I feel like it's time for me to step back and relax. Just feel alive, you know. Just feel alive.